In 1705, in Fishmarket Close, a Dutchman kept an elephant in his first floor flat. Was your botanical endeavour ever just a bit like that? I remember dear Mr. McNab in his coal-black stovepipe hat, and all the corseted Newtown ladies in their rustling skirts and bustles. Here I'm trussed like a new Victorian, upright, up.

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You've looked into the little orb that measures the hours of the sun. For you know the weather

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1: Hello?
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2: That's your mama. 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

0: barn door sagging.
1: Back to work.
0: On the front porch needs sweeping too.
1: Back to work.
0: I guess it's time for an oil change again.
1: Back to work.
0: Lord, I don't think I'll ever be through.
1: Back to work.
0: Might as well not even go to sleep.
1: Back to work.
0: Hell, I dream of work.
1: Back to work.
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1: Back to work.